I am in love with her, Katie Melua. The song is Shy Boy. She's my my latest favorite, you know. So I actually have her on, you know, kind of like, you know, bookmarked it on my phone. Anyways, there's Shy Boy from Katie Melua. And then Sinead O'Connor, Nothing Compares to You. I think I talked about this before. I mean, I stopped about a few weeks ago, but I started like again a few weeks ago. And I'm basically, you know, moving home.

0: I found it. The name of the album. Everyone's Talking. That is the name of the album. I found it. Anyway, it's sorry. You are listening to a weird radio show on RTHK Radio 3 that goes by the name of So Sad to Do with myself, Jeff Cheng. I keep you company while you're just waking up or while you're having lunch or while you're on your afternoon drive. Thank you for keeping me company and thank you for letting me keep you company this Saturday Avo with 20 minutes having gone past the 1 o'clock hour.
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2: Your dog is always your number one fan, knows you best, and is always by your side. As a responsible owner, it's our duty to keep it healthy and safe for life. Vaccinate your dog against rabies and apply for a dog license when it is 5 months old. This is not only for its well-being.

The duo from Royal Blood, a bass guitar and a drum set to make the dream work. How did we get so dark? Chrissy Costanza, the frontwoman for Against the Current, coming right up with But What If I Fly?

0: RTHK, the news at 2 with Ben Che. Police have arrested a 36-year-old man on suspicion of theft after he allegedly refused to share lottery winnings with colleagues who had pulled money for a Mark 6 ticket and then disappeared. Janice Lowe reports.
1: Media reports say the man placed a bet and the winnings were deposited into his account. He reportedly works at the Food and Environmental

on RTHK Radio 3, Kings of Leon. This Satriavo. This one. Mumford & Sons and Hozier from, yes, their latest album. This one, The Rubber Band Man.

The sound of Sting lifted from his album Nothing Like the Sun. I think that was the fourth single from the album. Broke into the top 40, but I like it. Beautiful track, Fragile, here on Simon's Roll Gold. Brings the time round to 25 minutes away from our main news broadcast for this evening at 6. Right now, another brick in the wall, parts 1, 2 and 3.

The 2026 population census is underway. Census officers will visit households to help complete the survey. Look for the gray vest uniform with the Census and Statistics Department logo.

winds occasionally strong offshore and on high ground at first. Right now at the observatory, it is 28 degrees and the relative humidity is standing at 77%. And that's the news from RTHK.

RTHK, the news at 10 with Sachin Karpi. President Xi Jinping has met with Indian Prime Minister Narendra Modi on the sidelines of the BRICS summit in New Delhi. She said China and India can learn from each other's strengths and achieve shared development by joining hands for greater BRICS cooperation. Addressing leaders of member nations in the Indian capital, she said the

You know, the purpose of meditation is not to shut your mind off. Eventually you will, but then that's not the whole goal of meditation. It's just to be aware of what you're thinking, where your mind is going, and where that thought is coming from. So the awareness, it's what it matters.

0: 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The certificate must be delivered to the Electrical and Mechanical Services Department for endorsement within 2 weeks after issue. Failure to complete the testing before the expiry of the certificate is an offence.
1: Danny's Weekend Blends.

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Welcome back to Danny's Weekend Blends. We'll be here until 1 a.m. Your time is now 12:08.

The time is now 12 minutes, actually 11 minutes to 1 a.m. Currently it's 28 degrees out there, relative humidity is at 80%, and a strong monsoon signal is in effect.

Whether the rain has begun outside or not, hopefully it won't affect any of your plans on Sunday. And of course,